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0: What time zone am I on? What country am I in?
1: It doesn't matter. It's 5 o'clock somewhere.
0: It's always on 5 in Margaritaville, come to think of it.
1: Yeah, I heard that.
0: You've been there, haven't you?
1: Yes, sir.
0: I've seen your boat there.

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0: Stumble my way back.
1: Okay, well, we just want to make sure you can keep it between the navigational beacons.
0: Between the buoys, I got it.
1: All right, well, it's 5 o'clock. Let's go somewhere.
0: I'm ready. Crank it up.
1: Let's get out of here.
0: I'm gone.
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0: 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She needs salty air and seafood so fresh it came out of the ocean this morning, practically still swimming. 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

Son of a Center on Cafe Nashville. I am Jody Valance, a one-armed driver involved in a fender bender detained by police. It was found that he was unlicensed, first of all, but then he was also using his only hand to talk on a cell phone. I mean, dude, a little more careful next time. Here's Kelsey Hart, Fireworks on Cafe Nashville, sponsored by Curb Records.

This town's been too good to us on Cafe Nashville. I am Jody Van Allen. So a new study found nearly one in two people out there believe that they are the best person that they know. Yeah, survey of 2,000 U.S. residents, 81% of us say that humankind is inherently good, but 3 in 4 believe that they themselves were fundamentally a good person. As a matter of fact, we went a little step further, right? 46% of people out there actually think they are the best person that they know. Cody Johnson, The Fall, sponsored by Warner Music on Cafe Nashville. I've been good.

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Kevin Nashville. I'm Jody Van Allen. So in Lake Tahoe, California, a hungry bear, well, made short work of a car top cargo carrier, using his claws and just tearing that thing wide open, of course. Apparently, was attracted by the scent. Not sure what was in that thing. Here's Luke Bryan. It's country, and she knows it, on Cafe Nashville. Denim

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Kevin Ashwine, I'm Jody Van Allen. So just in case you missed it, Ella Langley kicked off the Dandelion Tour last Thursday, Toledo, Ohio. Now she has dates running through August 15th in Fort Worth. Special guests along the way, Cameron Marlowe, Dylan Marlowe, and a whole bunch more. 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

0: Take her home.
1: That's Kenny Chesney on Cafe Nashville. I'm Jody Van Allen. So we all know brothers fight, right? In Germany, two got into a fight at their house. They'd been drinking a little bit and each claimed ownership of a leg of lamb. Yeah, one of the guys actually used a leg of lamb as a weapon. And of course, the other one, a three-pronged meat fork to stab his brother several times. Seriously, was it that important? Here's Blake Shelton. Hey.

0: Let him in anyway. Blake Shelton, sponsored by Will House Records on Cafe Nashville. I am Jody Fallon with Chris Jansen. Here's me and a beer.
1: Prettiest girl I've ever seen. Look at her, man, look at me.

0: Jelly Roll with Lenny Wilson on Cafe Nashville. I am Jody Van Allen. Now Circle K is requesting a judge to prevent a $12.8 million Arizona lottery jackpot ticket from expiring due to the dispute over its ownership. Apparently, a legal conflict says that an employee actually changed his clothes and bought a ticket that a customer had left behind. Well, I'll have to wait and see how that works out. $12.8 million, that's enough reason to fight, though. Here's Hardy with Eric Church, Morgan Wallen, Tim McGraw, MacArthur, Cafe Nashville.
1: My name's John MacArthur, and I work this dirt.

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1: 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Blake Shelton. Let him in anyway.
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2: 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Could you let him in anyway?
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1: 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It's Josh Ross, and this is my new song, Hate How You Look.
2: You look so good, and damn, that's why it feels so wrong. Girl, I hate how you look, moving on.
1: Hate How You Look is a song that reminds me of sometimes when you go through a breakup. It's always interesting to see somebody down the road, and sometimes they look a little better than when you left them.
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He'll go away.

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Scotty McCreary with Hootie and the Blowfish on Cafe Nashville. I'm Jody Van Allen. So Tracy Lawrence and friends raised more than $210,000 at the 6th annual Mission Possible Golf Tournament that happened last Monday here in Nashville. To date, the event has raised more than $1.7 million for the cause. Players included John Party, Priscilla Block, Mitchell Tenpenny, and Eric Pesley. Here's Morgan Wallen, Don't We, on Cafe Nashville.

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downtown. 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The way you say I love you too's like rain on an old tin roof.

Luke Holmes on Cafe Nashville. I'm Jody Fallon. Well, here's the question. Should you brush after drinking? So a woman in Italy actually seems to have thought so. She was drinking with some friends. Then she got in her car, was driving home, cruise control at 60 miles per hour, decided to take out a toothbrush and brush her teeth while driving. And maybe you should wait till you get home or, you know, I don't know, get an Uber or something like that. Here's Shane Proffitt. 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Help us.

Kevin Ashwell, I'm Jody Van Allen. So in the world of ultra running, the Cocodana 250 is the most famous of all of them. And on Wednesday, Rachel Intrachan made history by becoming the first woman to win the race outright, first after claiming the women's title three different times. So congratulations to her. But why would anyone want to run that much? I mean, we're talking all across Arizona. Here's George Burge with Luke Bryan. I threw a

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1: 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It's Josh Ross, and this is my new song, Hate How You Look.
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Thomas Red on Cafe Nashville. I am Jody Van Ellen. So a security camera in California capturing a cat named Mama successfully defending herself against a coyote. That's a dangerous situation. The video actually shared by a neighbor shows Mama swiping at the coyote, managing to keep it at bay long enough to get up a tree and escape. So good for Mama. Here's Dustin Lynch on Cafe Nashville. Easy to love. 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
0: All the best from Music City.

Kevin Nashville. I'm Jody Van Allen. So Brendan Fraser now, the lead in Starman. It's a sci-fi thriller in the film. Fraser plays Tom Adams. Sounds like a good one. Here's Dylan Scott, What He'll Never Have on Cafe Nashville. Girl.

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0: Brett Young on Cafe Nashville. I am Jody Van Ellen. So a handful of people arrested in Berlin after staging an unauthorized protest against the city's permit requirements for protests. Yeah, organizers actually said they intentionally skipped the permit process to make a point. And of course, they got arrested. Here's the thing, though. Had they actually applied for the permit, it probably would have been approved. Yeah, lasted about 25 minutes in all. Here's Dan and Shay. It's Say So on Cafe Nashville.
1: I got a call from a friend who don't call very often.

Say so. That's Say So, Dan and Shay on Cafe Nashville. I'm Jody Van Allen. So the 2026 World Video Game Hall of Fame inductions class has been announced, and some cool stuff going in this year in Rochester, New York. 12 finalists actually competing for this were Angry Birds, Dragon Quest. I mean, Frogger is going to be in there now, too. I kind of want to go to this museum. Here's Riley Green. It's Changed My Mind on Cafe Nashville.

0: Cafe Nashville.
1: Hey, y'all, this is Drew Baldridge. Check out my new song, Rebel. I'm going to go against the grain, make sure my last name ain't stained and stands on integrity. I wrote Rebel because I felt like we were glorifying the wrong things in our world. I hope y'all love this song as much as I do.
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That's Lady A on Cafe Nashville. I'm Jody Van Allen, office manager in Hungary. Actually, a little bit of trouble now after he sent an email to his staff suggesting that the work week begin with a vigorous back and shoulder rubs. Yeah, just 1 or 2 minutes, pair off, you know, release some stress. HR, I don't think you can do that. Here's Morgan Wallen thinking about me on Cafe Nashville. Don't know.

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Kevin Ashwell, I'm Jody Van Allen. So Carrie Underwood now launching a new wellness brand called High Note. It's built around the simple daily habits, movement, nutrition, and community. And it's a kind of a way to keep everyone really busy and in good shape, I guess. I would pass. Bailey Zimmerman, here's Chevy Silverado on Cafe Nashville. Wow.

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1: It'll be a while before this one goes from a little pup to the alpha of the pack. 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

Jason Aldean and Carrie Underwood on Cafe Nashville. I am Jody Van Allen, Dumb Criminal Time. So a group of guys actually came up with this brilliant idea to rob a gambling hall. Yeah, their idea was to knock out the gamblers with gas and then steal their money. They forgot their own gas mask, though. Yeah, everyone, including the crooks, rendered unconscious.

0: Yeah.
1: Hudson Westbrook on Cafe Nashville. I'm Jody Van Ellens. A 49-year-old man from Aruba has now set a Guinness World Record for pulling a 21,737-pound bus, a distance of over 65 feet, using a rope, get this, around his neck. That's the new record holder. Now, who thought of doing this to begin with? Probably someone from Alabama. I could hear the words, "Hey, Bubba, hold my beer," just before this happens. Here's Luke Holmes, Days Like These on Cafe Nashville.
2: Days like

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That's Cody Johnson, The Fall, sponsored by Warner Music on Cafe Nashville. I am Jody Van Allen. So Billie Eilish, in a recent appearance on Amy Poehler's Good Hang podcast, stated that she has no intention of undergoing cosmetic surgery. She's 24 years old right now, so of course the aging process is beginning to happen, I guess. And she's expressed a desire for the future children to recognize her features as their own.

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7: A decent spring day for us today after a chilly morning. Temperatures will climb into the 60s this afternoon, highs in the 50s up north. A little bit breezy at times with winds from the southwest. Partly to mostly sunny skies, just a small chance for an isolated shower across northern Maine. Then another cold night tonight with frost possible for some. Lows in the 30s and low 40s. From Maine's total weather, I'm WMTW meteorologist Colleen Hurley.
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10: It's showtime!
11: Well, okay.
12: I kind of feel like May 11th, 2026 through May 10th, 2027, also Twilight Zone Day.
11: Very true. Yeah, I think our life is a bit of a Twilight Zone lately. But that being said, we're ready to kick off a brand new week, aren't we? Are you dancing?
12: I'm trying to. God, I forget what it's called, but like the kids do it all the time where they do this and this.
11: Flossing?
12: And this. Yeah. I was just randomly trying to floss to the Twilight Zone theme. Yeah.
11: Oh, well, that is a very Twilight Zone moment
12: I'm having then. Just let me live. It's Monday. Just let me live.
11: Hope all the moms in Wolf Country had a great Mother's Day yesterday.
12: How was yours?
11: It was nice. We went out to a brunch, Breloo in Westbrook.
12: Oh, no.
11: And I had the most delicious Bloody Mary.
12: Oh.
11: It's my tradition every year. I've been on Mother's Day having a Bloody Mary. I don't know. It's not something I drink a lot, but I do love it. And that one was very tasty.
12: I expected margarita.
11: Yeah. No. I don't margarita on Mother's Day. Bloody Marys, the thing about them, though, is that they make me a little sleepy.
12: Okay.
11: So I have to almost have I had half a Coke like an hour later because I just needed to stay perked up because it was just the beginning of the day. But they're just so, it was a really tasty one. Incidentally, they had something on their menu called a Pedialyte flight. And I saw them making it. I'm looking up at the bar and they have all these bottles of Pedialyte and she's pouring it like it's like a chemical experiment something.
12: Pedialyte and vodka?
11: It's Pedialyte and Prosecco.
12: Okay.
11: And I was like, she came over and I was like, I got to ask you. I said, we just saw you making this and I saw on the drink list Pedialyte flight. I'm like, is that a hangover thing? And she goes, it kind of is, but she goes, I mean, you know, it gives you like extra perk or whatever. And there were four little fruity, different looking Pedialyte drinks.
12: When I was in college, I used to mix purple Powerade and vodka.
11: Yeah.
12: And I mean, get hydrated while I'm getting a buzz on.
11: Yeah. I mean, I guess that was very, very
12: genius
11: interesting.
12: Move.
11: Yeah. So anyway, beautiful day. I got to spend some time with my mom as well and my sister.
12: What
11: so
12: up,
11: like
12: Joni?
11: Some good mommies. In the world, and I loved seeing all the posts from people on social media yesterday.
12: Yeah,
11: so
12: a lot of mom love.
11: I hope you had a great weekend this weekend. Back at it. Here we go. Brand new week.
12: You know it.
11: Buckle up. What do we got going? Oh, week two of our Country Nights and VIP Lights tour stop to go see Dylan Scott, who is coming back to New England. He's playing Hampton Beach Casino Ballroom on Friday, June 5th. We've got your tickets and overnight stay. First chance to tap comes up after 6.
12: Brand new Fantasy Flyaway underway. Luke Bryan, coast to coast. You'll see him on the East Coast in Guilford. You'll see him on the West Coast, Long Beach, California. That show, by the way, California show, Saturday, August 15th. You're listening for back-to-back Luke Bryan songs. You'll hear the cue to text. That's how you qualify.
11: Speaking of Luke Bryan, he and Jason Aldean have announced a Double Down tour, which has them playing 4 different shows, big venues. There's no New England shows. However, both acts, both Jason and Luke, are playing individual shows this summer at Bank NH Pavilion. We're going to get you into each of those shows, both of those shows, with our Double Dog Down tour. You'll get qualified to win tickets to both of the shows. And win some Sea Dogs tickets in the process. We'll play Wolf Up for that coming up after 7.
12: And we're going to try to make it rain on you, too. Not like from the sky.
11: Oh, my God. Enough of that already.
12: With bills on bills on bills. Not paying bills, but getting you green money. A thousand is one of the prizes you can win. You can also win weekly prizes and our grand prize of $100,000 for our cash grab.
11: I think you need a Pedialyte flight.
12: I think I need like a shot of caffeine.
11: All right.
12: Just square in the arm.
11: Well, we'll go do that and we'll be right back.
12: Let's go. Good morning.
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0: Hey, what's up? 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
6: A decent spring day for us today after a chilly morning. Temperatures will climb into the 60s this afternoon, highs in the 50s up north. A little bit breezy at times with winds from the southwest. Partly to mostly sunny skies, just a small chance for an isolated shower across northern Maine. Then another cold night tonight with frost possible for some. Lows in the 30s and low 40s. From Maine's total weather, I'm WMTW meteorologist Colleen Hurley.
7: Boy, is this getting old, right?
8: It's almost mid-May. No yep. frost.
7: What
8: no
7: is
8: frost.
7: The deal?
8: Bye, frost. Bye.
7: It's 44 in Bath Brunswick, 45 Biddeford Saco, 44 here in Westbrook.
8: We got Dirt on the Wolf for you in like 6 minutes.
7: We've got stars in country music who got degrees over the weekend, and we've got another country star who's going to be a coach on The Voice.
8: Nice.
7: Yeah, we'll tell you all about that coming up. First, Dan and Shay, say so on The Wolf.

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1: 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More country stars receiving degrees. Luke Combs received an honorary degree of music from Appalachian State University in Boone, North Carolina. He attended the university from 2008 to 2012, and he left before completing his criminal justice degree to pursue a career in country music. And fans of country music and of Luke, thank him for doing that,
2: yeah,
1: I guess.
2: Right. How cool is that, though, to be able to go back?
1: No kidding. And someone else who was more than thrilled to go back to his alma mater, Eric Church, turned the University of North Carolina graduation ceremony into kind of a life lesson wrapped inside a guitar lesson. He was up there with his guitar and basically used the metaphor of six strings in what he believes is a person keeping a person's life in tune. And he wrapped up his commencement speech with a little song.

Nobody can do Eric Church like Eric Church. That voice. It's his song Carolina, which it celebrates his roots, his North Carolina roots. The graduates cheered. They

0: doctorates, and to all of the graduates this year. Ella Langley, you probably won't come as too much of a surprise. Her song Choosing Texas, the most played song on TouchTunes jukeboxes so far this year.
1: Yeah, no kidding.
0: By the way, Morgan Wallen's I'm the Problem follows at number two. And Morgan Wallen is also in the number five spot for 20 cigarettes. So country music just taking over the world, it seems, right?
1: Oh, yeah. Give it respect.
0: Speaking of, a new coach will be joining The Voice this fall, along with Kelly Clarkson and Adam Levine.
2: Riley Green, this is Kelly Clarkson.
3: I am super stoked to coach alongside you. Welcome to The Voice. I was stoked whenever I heard you were going to be a coach, because I actually am a super fan of your music, man. You're so good. But needless to say, fan and all, it's a competition. So I, as a future friend, I sent you something, a little gift, a little something, while you're out on the road doing shows and getting your head in the game for The Voice coming up, because I think you're going to need the practice.
0: Yeah, she sent him his own voice chair.
1: Nice. That,
0: that he can practice the spin and pushing the button. So, yeah, Riley Green will be on The Voice as a coach for its 30th season. Typically, they have four coaches. They don't always, but there may be an announcement of a fourth coach at some point. But Riley Green may entice you to want to watch the show again if you haven't been in it for a while.
1: Good for him, too. That's cool. He's really blown up between, you know, his music and being on Marshalls and now this.
0: Yeah. And it did huge things for Blake Shelton. So we'll see what it does for Riley. That is your Dirt on the Wolf.
1: And this is brand new from Ian Munsick, Love is Blind. It's Michelle and Jad, Wolf Wake Up Crew, 99.9 The Wolf. Good morning. Thanks for waking up with us.

0: comes with its own accent. 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
1: We have a really amazing prize for our winners this week.
2: Yeah, so on Friday, September 11th, Lucas Nelson and Molly Tuttle are both going to be at Bowl in the Pines in Sydney. We got a pair of tickets for you.
1: I think he's so talented. And if you've never heard Lucas, he sounds just like his dad.
2: Yeah, I was going to say, just listen to Willie.
1: Yeah, I mean, he really, it's like a strangely younger sounding Willie Nelson. It's just a great voice.
2: Yeah.
1: He's great. Very unique. All right, win those tickets with this question this morning. Only 2% of people say they eat these daily. What is it? Only 2% of people say they eat these daily. What is it?
2: We are getting you started with a hint that's tossed up right now on our Instagram and Facebook story. So go there, check out the hint, and then bring on your round one answers to 866-900-WOLF.
1: Only 2% of people say they eat these daily. What is it?
2: Check the hint, bring on your round one answers, call in, and win. Good luck.
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1: All right, round one of our Wicked Hard Question and a great prize this week.
2: Yeah, we're getting you a pair of tickets in to see Lucas Nelson and Molly Tuttle, who are at Bowl in the Pines in Sydney on Friday, September 11th.
1: All right, here's your question this morning. Only 2% of people say they eat these daily. What is it?
2: We did get you started with a hint on our Instagram and Facebook story. We'll take your round one answers now at 866-900-WOLF. Hi, good morning. You got a guess?
3: Is it vitamins?
1: Vitamins. I thought of that when we first came up.
4: Flintstone vitamins used to be like my gourmet breakfast before the breakfast.
1: Not it, though. Sorry.
4: Sorry, man. Thank you. Hi, the wolf.
5: Is it vitamins?
1: Vitamins is a great thought.
4: Guess.
1: It's not it, though. Sorry.
4: Sorry. Thank you.
1: Yeah, vitamins. I mean, you do eat them technically, right?
4: Yeah.
1: But that is not it. So we're going to go back to you for round two. Only 2% of people say they eat these daily. What is it?
2: Hint that we got for you. Let's go with energy. Think energy.
1: All right. Back to you now for round two answers at 866-900-WOLF. Only 2% of people say they eat these daily. What is it?
2: Your hint is energy. Call in now to win. Good luck.

0: that comes with its own accent. 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
1: All right, we are in. I was just, all right.
2: Yeah, I thought you were going to sing it.
1: We're into round two of the Wicked Hard Question with a couple of tickets to go see Lucas Nelson and Molly Tuttle playing at Bowl in the Pines in Sydney on Friday, September 11th.
2: Want those tickets? Got to get the answer to this Wicked Odd question correct. Only 2% of people say they eat these daily. What is it? We did give you a hint, and we said energy.
1: And we go back to you now for round two answers, 866-900-WOLF.
2: Good morning, The Wolf. You got a guess?
3: Is it bananas?
1: Bananas.
2: I actually do eat a banana every day.
1: Yeah, you do?
2: I do, yeah.
1: Oh, no, that isn't it. Good
2: great
1: try.
2: Guess, though, man. Sorry. Hi, The Wolf.
4: How about an orange?
1: An orange is a great thought.
2: Yeah, get that vitamin C in you.
1: I will say it's not a fruit, okay?
4: Bummer.
2: Sorry, man. Thanks. Have a good one.
4: Have a good day.
1: You too. Hi, The Wolf.
5: Hi, good morning. Is it protein bars?
1: Is it protein bars?
2: Exactly correct.
1: Boom. Hello.
2: Yay! Congratulations.
5: Yes. Awesome.
1: Congratulations. You got a couple tickets to go see Lucas Nelson and Molly Tuttle at Bowl in the Pines on Friday, September 11th.
5: Awesome. Thank you.
2: What's your name? Where are you from?
5: Tina from Litchfield.
2: Tina, while you're on the drive-thru, I'll take an everything bagel, please.
1: I know. Oh, I'm hungry for one of those now that you put it out there in the universe.
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1: Yes. That's just our first pair. We're going to have pairs of tickets all this week with our Wicked Hot question for Lucas Nelson and Molly Tuttle. Well done.
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0: A decent spring day for us today after a chilly morning. Temperatures will climb into the 60s this afternoon. Highs in the 50s up north. A little bit breezy at times with winds from the southwest. Partly to mostly sunny skies. Just a small chance for an isolated shower across northern Maine. Then another cold night tonight with frost possible for some. Lows in the 30s and low 40s. From Maine's total weather, I'm WMTW meteorologist Colleen Hurley.
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1: And boy, are you interested on this one, because we've already got a lot of entries that have come in for our Country Nights and VIP Lights Tour stop, because the app notification came up during the last couple of songs. But now it's time for you, if you have not seen the notification, to tap the app for Dylan Scott.
2: So look, Friday, June 5th, there's going to be no frost in the forecast
1: overnight.
2: There's going to be no rain. It's going to be nothing but sunshine, at least 70, 75 degrees, and the beach. You at Hampton Beach seeing Dylan Scott if you're tapping the app.
1: That's right. You and a guest and an overnight stay. Get in on it right now. Within 10 minutes, going to get our first qualifier of the morning.
2: Good luck.
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0: Now, Wolf Traffic.
1: On the main turnpike, South Portland, southbound right lane closure happens to install concrete barriers for a long-term shoulder closure. New Gloucester through Auburn, north and southbound lane closure happens for drainage work. And Litchfield through Sebattis, southbound lane closure happens for guardrail repair. 295 is running on time. If you see any issues, please let us know. That's your traffic report.
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12: 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I'll talk to you later this morning around 10. But right now, let's get back to the Wolf Wake Up Crew on 99.9 The Wolf.

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1: Well, we did get our first qualifier for this great getaway that's going to send someone in Wolf Country to Dylan Scott. 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
2: Yeah, it comes with tickets and an overnight hotel stay. Thanks to our friends at Curb Records. I want to say congratulations to Heather Langley in Lewiston, who tapped the app, and she is our latest finalist.
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14: A decent spring day for us today after a chilly morning. Temperatures will climb into the 60s this afternoon, highs in the 50s up north. A little bit breezy at times with winds from the southwest. Partly to mostly sunny skies, just a small chance for an isolated shower across northern Maine. Then another cold night tonight with frost possible for some. Lows in the 30s and low 40s. From Maine's total weather, I'm WMTW meteorologist Colleen Hurley.
1: 46, Beth Brunswick. Also in Biddeford Saco, it's 45 here in Westbrook. 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Top three things this morning. The June primary elections are a month away. Mainers can start casting their ballots in person now. Absentee voting begins this morning. You can request an absentee ballot online on the Maine.gov website or contact your town hall to request a ballot. And if you're not registered to vote yet, you do have until May 19th. To register by mail. If you plan to register to vote in person, you can do that until polls close on Election Day. University of Southern Maine baseball team headed to the postseason. Today they'll find out where they're playing and who they will be playing. The Huskies are hosting a selection show watch party at noon on their Gorham campus.
2: Nice.
1: They won the Little East Championship over the weekend, beating Keene State 11-5 in the title game. Congratulations.
2: Yeah.
1: Now, just a couple weeks ago, we were talking about Route 66 and this opportunity for you to, I think, travel with your mom or
2: grandparent. Yeah.
1: Yeah. And there's another opportunity now as Route 66 celebrates its 100th anniversary this summer, a retro-inspired road trip package that costs just $1 to book through booking.com. The ultimate road Route 66 road trip includes one of three inspired vintage vehicles. One is a 1966 Ford Thunderbird, meant to be like Thelma and Louise.
2: Okay.
1: One is a sunshine yellow 1960s VW bus, like that in the movie Little Miss Sunshine.
2: Oh, that's cool.
1: And ready for this one, Jad, a 1981 DeLorean straight out of Back to the Future.
2: Well, somebody's taking my dollar.
1: Yeah, so you'll be able to travel from Albuquerque to Santa Fe, New Mexico, running June 25th to the 28th. Only three trips will be available on a first-come, first-served basis beginning May 20th. You'll also receive 10,000.

0: Okay. Different locations along the way.
1: Cool. I'm all in. Take my dollar. Take my $1.
0: Yeah. And apparently this will not be the DeLorean from Back to the Future 2 because you don't need roads in that one. And this is Route 66. And just
1: you had it. We were good. And then, although I can't believe I buzzed a Back to the Future quote.
0: I know.
1: I'm not mad at myself. I'm just disappointed.
0: That's your top three things.
1: You could be like, speaking of $1, how about $1 plus a lot more dollars? You could be like Lisa McGee in Bethel, who scored $100 last week. Mm-hmm. She's now in the running for the $1,000 grand prize and, of course, playing for our $100,000 cash grab. You want to be like Lisa? We get your first cash grab keyword of the day coming up in the next 6 minutes or so on 99.9 The Wolf. Right now, Megan Maroney, Beautiful Things. Thank you for waking up, starting your day with Michelle and Chad, Wolf Wake Up Crew on 99.9 The Wolf.

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1: An all-night party on a college campus may not sound like anything new, but the one that happened Friday night at USM brought in six figures for a great cause. We'll tell you about it coming up. First, Shaboozy and Jelly Roll. 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

0: It's time for Prowler's Good Vibes.
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2: Okay.
1: The annual Strive Rock Celebration raised money for Strive. They have bands, different theme hours, games and activities, prizes, and of course dancing, like all night long.
2: Yeah.
1: Some of the themes, they had Neon Nights, Pajama Jam, To Infinity and Beyond. They did Decades. They did a carnival theme, Holiday Hoopla. It was from evening all the way into the early morning hours, and all to raise money for Strive, nonprofit organization. They support teens, tweens, young adults with intellectual disabilities. And congratulations, this event raised over $122,000.
2: That's huge.
1: It's fantastic.
2: I'd seen a lot of people that I'm friends with on Facebook, on Instagram. They were there. Like, they were posting pictures from there. I think a couple of people from GME I saw there, too. So that was really cool.
1: Yeah. Stephanie Grinley, who is, one of the morning hosts, she was actually the host for the event. It was 12 hours, too. So it was a fun night, and they are committed. That money is going to go to this part of the community that will help them assist with, being able to live with dignity and respect and be active members of the community. You can donate, by the way, anytime at pslstrive.org.
2: Love it.
1: To help this amazing organization. And I'm glad they had a fun time and raised such big money.
2: Yeah, that's a big amount. 122K, that's big.
1: Congratulations. It's your Prowler's Good Vibes for today. If you've got an event going on, you're raising money for an organization like Strive, reach out and let us know. It could be a future Prowler's Good Vibes.
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11: A decent spring day for us today after a chilly morning. Temperatures will climb into the 60s this afternoon, highs in the 50s up north. A little bit breezy at times with winds from the southwest. Partly to mostly sunny skies, just a small chance for an isolated shower across northern Maine. Then another cold night tonight with frost possible for some. Lows in the 30s and low 40s. From Maine's total weather, I'm WMTW meteorologist Colleen Hurley.
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2: 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Plus, a Sea Dogs game in between there, too. 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We got Luke Bryan now. His country song came on.
1: Ooh.

0: Country 99.9, The Wolf, George Burge with Luke Bryan and Ride, Ride, Ride. And I do believe the song before that was Luke Bryan, Country Song Came On.
1: So right now is your chance to get in on our Luke Bryan Coast to Coast Fantasy Flyaway. See him here on the East Coast in Guilford in a couple of weeks, then see him on the West Coast Saturday, August 15th, Long Beach, California. All thanks to our friends at MCA Nashville. Right now, you want to text the word Luke, L-U-K-E, to our studio text line, 866-900-WOLF. Don't call. I see the lines lighting up.
0: I know.
1: Colin ain't going to do anything but waste your time. Why don't you hang up the phone and text the word Luke to 866-900-WOLF. You'll get a text back that'll tell you what to do to officially get entered.
0: All right. So that is that part of this segment. Now, speaking of Luke, he is also going to be performing, as we said, at Bank NH Pavilion, along with Jason Aldean. Now, Luke will be there at the end of this month. Jason will be playing his concert at the end of September. We are sending you to see both of those shows because their Double Down tour doesn't come anywhere near here in New England, in which they'll be performing together. Now, how do you get in on that? It's our Double Dog Down tour time. So we're going to play Wolf Up right now with two of you in Wolf Country. The winner of today's game is going to score a pair of tickets to go see a Portland Sea Dogs game.
1: That game, by the way, Sunday, June 7th.
0: And then you will be qualified to go see two different shows at Bank NH Pavilion starring Luke and Jason. All right. Shall we get callers 9 and 10?
1: Let's do it right now. 866-900-WOLF for Wolf Up to get in on our Double Dog Down tour.
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0: On the main turnpike, South Portland, southbound right lane closure happens to install concrete barriers for a long-term shoulder closure. New Gloucester through Auburn north and southbound lane closure happens for drainage work. And Litchfield through Sabattis, southbound lane closure happens for guardrail repair. 295 is running on time. If you see any issues, please let us know. That's your traffic report.
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0: It's Morgan Wallen on 99.9 The Wolf. You got Michelle and Jad, Wolf Wake Up Crew, plus a couple of members of the Wolf Pack on hold trying to get in on our Double Dog Down Tour.
1: All right, we have Julie in Greenwood and we have Dennis in Litchfield to play Wolf Up this morning. The winner is going to get a pair of Sea Dogs tickets and will be qualified to go see both Luke Bryan and Jason Aldean at Bank NH Pavilion. Say hi, folks.
2: Good morning.
3: Hi.
1: All right, so what's going to happen is you're each going to be paired with either Jad or me, Michelle. You get a 30-second round. We will describe words to you. You correctly identify as many as you can in your time, and we get one pass per round if it's needed. Whoever has the most correct words at the end of the game is the winner, okay?
3: All right.
2: Good.
1: Julie, you got in first. Who do you want to play with today, Michelle or Jad?
3: I'll play with Jad.
1: Okay. Julie and Jad in round one. Dennis, you and I will wait and we'll go in round two, okay?
2: Sounds like a plan.
1: All right. Let's get the timer ready for Jad and Julie. You can go in 3, 2, 1, go.
0: This is an actor. He's super short, married to Rhea Perlman. He's on Always Sunny.
3: Danny DeVito.
0: Yes. This is a French pastry. It's flaky.
3: Croissant?
0: Yes. Fireball is what flavor whiskey?
3: Cinnamon.
0: Yes. When you're tired, you might... What's that?
3: Yawn.
0: Yes. This is a type of bird. It's also a brand of soap and chocolate.
3: Dove.
0: Yes.
1: Time. Wow, you guys got five. Wow.
0: Let's go, girl.
1: Nice round.
0: You was locked in.
1: You were locked in. Yikes. Okay, Dennis, you and I have our work cut out for us.
2: Yes, we do.
1: We need to get 5 to tie and 6 to win, all right?
2: Yep.
0: All right. All right. Dennis and Michelle going in 3, 2, 1, go.
1: All right. When I'm stuffed up, I blow my...
2: nose.
1: Yes. This is another name for a hornet. It's got a stinger on it.
2: Wasp.
1: Yes. Okay, this is... pretzels have this white stuff on it. It's not sweet. It's...
2: yogurt.
1: It's what?
2: Yogurt.
1: No, no.
2: Yogurt.
1: No. It's not...
2: salt.
1: Yeah,
2: salt.
1: Yes. Okay. This is, all I am saying is give blank a chance.
2: Peace.
1: Yes. This is,
0: Time. You guys got 4.
1: We got 4? Oh! Yeah. Dennis, it was
2: fault.
1: A good round.
2: I was thinking the coating, the yogurt coating.
1: Yes, I know.
0: I was going to say, now I got to try dipping my pretzels in yogurt, because you were pretty adamant about that, man.
1: Oh, good round, though. Unfortunately, not enough to beat Julie, who was just locked in today
2: she's
1: with 5.
2: Fire.
1: Dennis, come back again,
2: fire.
1: Okay?
2: Thank you very much.
0: Hey, thanks,
1: all
0: Dennis.
1: Right.
0: Have a great day.
1: Julie.
0: You got plans Sunday, June 7th for sure. You're going to go see the Portland Sea Dogs, but you also may have plans on Friday, May 29th and Friday, September 25th. You got in the running for our Double Dog Down Tour to see Luke Bryan and Jason Aldean both in Guilford.
3: Woohoo!
1: P.S. Yogurt-covered pretzels are delicious. They are good.
0: For whatever reason, I had soft pretzels in my head, and I'm like,
1: yeah.
0: Oh, dip those in yogurt? I guess that could be good. Not thinking the hard pretzels that can be covered in yogurt. Those are delicious.
1: Good stuff.
0: I don't know what I was thinking.
1: We will have more Sea Dogs tickets tomorrow. And, of course, that means more chances for you to qualify to go see Jason Aldean and Luke Bryan.
0: We got your top 3 things on the way next, though. So, like, did this company just toss a bunch of prize ideas for this contest in a hat and go with the first 3 that they chose? Because... holy random, Batman.
4: 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And Molly Tuttle. 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
4: A decent spring day for us today after a chilly morning. Temperatures will climb into the 60s this afternoon, highs in the 50s up north. A little bit breezy at times with winds from the southwest. Partly to mostly sunny skies, just a small chance for an isolated shower across northern Maine. Then another cold night tonight with frost possible for some. Lows in the 30s and low 40s. From Maine's total weather, I'm WMTW meteorologist Colleen Hurley.
5: It's 48 in Bath, Brunswick, Biddeford, Saco, and also here in Westbrook. 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Top three things this morning. A powerful tribute in Washington, D.C. today will honor 23 canines who died in the line of duty. Maine State Police canine named Preacher is among those who will be honored. He was killed in February of 2025. Four-year-old Belgian Malinois, who was shot and later died following a standoff in Portage Lake in northern Maine. Preacher's handler and supporters will be there to remember his service and sacrifice. And organizers have also partnered with Nine Line Apparel to raise funds for future tributes, with proceeds supporting canine teams nationwide.
6: I remember hearing about Preacher, poor pup.
5: Yeah. The Maine Mariners back in action tonight at the Cross Insurance Arena in the Kelly Cup playoffs. They trail 2-0 to Wheeling right now. So let's go, boys. Game time is 7 p.m. in Portland. All tickets are $15.
6: Rally up, fellas.
5: And with Mother's Day being yesterday, there's a new contest to find America's coolest soccer mom. Your job is to record a brief 2-minute video or less, making your case for the crown. Show off how you stalk your kid's sports ride. Give a direct-to-camera testimonial. They want to see the chaos in your life.
6: Nice.
5: And some creativity matched with it. And you also have to submit this whole, a report almost.
6: Essay?
5: A cool mom. Yes, thank you. Essay detailing some of the insanity. Applications are due by Thursday, May 21st. And you will win, if you win, $1,000.
6: Okay.
5: A custom tumbler and a nugget dipping tray.
6: Did they just literally ask ChatGPT, hey, come up with three random prizes for me?
5: A chicken nugget dipping tray, which is, they say, you know, it'll help with your kids so you won't have to wipe up the honey mustard or the barbecue sauce in the car. So basically, it's something for your kids to use.
6: Yeah. Well, congratulations. You're America's coolest soccer mom. Now go host a party. Yeah. Here's a dipping tray.
5: I'll take the $1,000, though.
6: Yeah, right?
5: Yeah, definitely. But a tumbler, oh. Like, you know, there are women who have their favorite tumbler that they use all the time. So I don't know if this would replace it or, like, how many of them you need in your life.
6: Yeah.
5: But again, I'll take the
6: $1,000. If it's custom, why not?
5: Yeah. That is your top three things.
6: $1,000 is cool, but how about $100,000? You still have just over an hour to enter the word ship. That's S-H-I-P. S-H-I-P. Onto our website, 999thewolf.com, or into the Wolf app. That word expires at 9 o'clock. Again, it is SHIP, S-H-I-P,

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0: Luke Combs, Days Like These. It's Country 99.9, The Wolf, 8:07. Michelle and Jad Wolf, Wake Up Crew with you on this Monday morn. And it's a big Monday morn, right?
1: Yeah, let's just rip off the Band-Aid. We have a brand new concert announcement for you. Woo! Another show coming to New England this summer. We'll tell you all about it in the next 10 minutes. Luke Bryan right now, though, on The Wolf.

0: Darius Rucker. Don't think about it. It is Country 99.9 The Wolf. Hello. How are we all doing on this Monday? Back to it. A brand new work week, school week. It's 8:16. We got some cool news to go with it because just when you thought, well, we're already, you know, into May now. I feel like all the concerts have been announced that are going to be announced. Oh, no. Not true at all. Because we got one for you right now.
1: We sure do. Coming up, Maine Savings Amphitheater in Bangor on Saturday, August 29th. It is the one. It is the only.
2: It's when you're a celebrity. It's adios reality.
0: That's Brad Paisley, of course.
1: Come on.
0: Coming back to Maine Saturday, August 29th, he will be playing Maine Savings Amphitheater in Bangor, and he's got a great supporting act with Jake Worthington that will be opening for him. Very exciting. Tickets are going to go on sale coming up this Friday.
1: Yep, this Friday morning, 10 a.m. You can go to waterfrontconcerts.com for that. But!
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18: A decent spring day for us today after a chilly morning. Temperatures will climb into the 60s this afternoon, highs in the 50s up north. A little bit breezy at times with winds from the southwest. Partly to mostly sunny skies, just a small chance for an isolated shower across northern Maine. Then another cold night tonight with frost possible for some. Lows in the 30s and low 40s. From Maine's total weather, I'm WMTW meteorologist Colleen Hurley.
0: Thank you, Colleen, for that amazing forecast for May 11th. It is 47 in Lewiston, Auburn, 50 in Portland, and 50 here in Westbrook.
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0: What do we have coming up? Because I'm cold now and chill. I'm tired of talking about all this stuff. Oh, you know what we have coming up? You're going to tap that app. Right, Jad? Tap that app.
1: Michelle's in the middle of an espresso, and you're about to find out exactly how well it's hitting her.
0: It hasn't kicked in quite yet, but it's coming, and so is your chance to tap that app.

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1: So where are you headed this time? You're headed to Hampton Beach Casino Ballroom to see Dylan Scott, a show coming up pretty quickly, too, on Friday, June 5th. 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
1: 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We're giving this one away Friday, so get to it. Good luck.
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15: Now, Wolf Traffic.
1: On the main turnpike, South Portland, southbound right lane closure happens to install concrete barriers for a long-term shoulder closure. New Gloucester through Auburn, north and southbound lane closure happens for drainage work. And Litchfield through Sebattis, southbound lane closure happens for guardrail repair. 295 is running on time. If you see any issues, please let us know. That's your traffic report.
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1: Hello?
2: Hi, is this Cheryl?
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2: Hi, Cheryl. This is Michelle.
3: And it's Jad. We are the Wolf Wake Up Crew on 99.9 The Wolf. Good morning.
1: Good morning. How are you?
2: Great, thanks. How are you? Great. Yeah, well, how are you today?
1: I'm good. I'm headed to the chiropractor. Going to be even better.
2: Oh, yeah, exactly. I could use some manipulation myself, actually, just thinking about it. Well, Cheryl, we want to let you get to that. I'm sure that's going to be a great experience. And we got another potential great experience for you. You tapped the app for Dylan Scott.
1: I did.
3: Well, make sure your chiropractor also adjusts your finger that you use to tap, but it paid off because you are officially a finalist to go on our Country Nights and VIP Lights Tour stop to see Dylan Scott. I really tried to marry those two together. I hope you appreciate that.
1: Good job.
3: Thank you.
2: Oh, my gosh. Well, we are going to pick our winner on Friday morning, this Friday, Cheryl, so we might be calling you back with bigger news.
1: Thank you so much.
3: They ain't all going to be homies. I'm self-aware. It's all right. I tried.
2: Well done, Cheryl. We'll have a couple more chances for you to tap the app again tomorrow.
3: On the way next, though, we get your top three things. There's a random food hack that's gone viral, and I'm questioning whether it even needs to exist.
4: The Red Sox report powered by Roe Credit of Westbrook and Auburn. After Saturday's rainout, the Red Sox and Tampa played a rubber game in their three-game set yesterday, and the Rays jumped on the board quickly.
5: 0-2 to Caminero. He drives one high and deep into left field. This thing is smoked, and it is over everything. Back fence of the monster seats.
4: Highlight from the Red Sox radio network. In the third inning, an error caused the Red Sox 2 unearned runs.
6: Ground ball, left side. Gonna have to hurry. Story boots it. Goes into left field. Here comes the run of the plate.
4: Mickey Gasper in the sixth inning got the Red Sox on the board.
6: Swings and lines went into right field to base hit. Story hits third. He's being waved home. Here comes the throw, and far too late. Catcher grabs a well in front of the plate. The Red Sox are on the board.
4: 4-1 Red Sox loss as Tampa Bay takes 2 out of 3. The Red Sox are off today. Host Philadelphia tomorrow night at Fenway Park. The Red Sox report has been brought to you by Roe Credit of Westbrook and Auburn, driven by community focused on you.
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7: A decent spring day for us today after a chilly morning. Temperatures will climb into the 60s this afternoon, highs in the 50s up north. A little bit breezy at times with winds from the southwest. Partly to mostly sunny skies, just a small chance for an isolated shower across northern Maine. Then another cold night tonight with frost possible for some. Lows in the 30s and low 40s. From Maine's total weather, I'm WMTW meteorologist Colleen Hurley.
8: It's 51 in Bath Brunswick, 52 Biddeford Saco, also here in Westbrook. This is what's trending in the Wolf Newsfeed, powered by Dirt Direct, mulch, loam, and more at dirtdirectme.com. Top three things. June primary elections are a month away. Mainers can start casting their ballots in person now. Absentee voting begins this morning. You can request an absentee ballot online on the maine.gov website or contact your town hall to request a ballot. If you're not registered to vote yet, you do have until May 19th to register by mail. And you can register to vote in person and do that until polls close on Election Day. University of Southern Maine baseball team headed to the postseason. Today they're going to find out where they're going and who they'll be playing. And the Huskies are hosting a selection show watch party at noon on their Gorham campus. I'm sure that'll be fun.
9: Oh, that'll be a blast.
8: They won the Little East Championship over the weekend, beating Keene State 11-5 in the title game.
9: I almost went to Keene State.
8: Did you?
9: Yeah, it was like down to where I went, Curry, yeah. And then Keene. I think that was about it. I think it was down to those two.
8: I spent a couple of days in Keene. It was a nice little town.
9: Keene's great.
8: Yeah,
9: I love
8: really
9: Keene.
8: Pretty. You wouldn't think there'd be a hack for making toast, would you? I mean, you put the bread in the toaster, you toast it, and then you butter it, right? Or
9: yeah,
8: do whatever you want. If it's not butter, something else. There's a hack, a foodie online claims you can keep your toast from getting soggy by standing it up after it's been toasted. So when you're plating it, you just stand two pieces up against each other, like a card house, like you're trying to make a card house, I guess. And the guy says it looks weird, but the idea is that it lets the toast breathe, so it maintains the crunch. Flat toast, they say, can trap steam underneath, and that steam makes your toast soggy the longer it sits there. I mean, I guess if you when I think about it, it can get kind of soggy, but I'm not thinking that much about it.
9: I made my mom a breakfast sandwich yesterday.
8: Yeah.
9: You know what I didn't do? Stand the toast up against each other.
8: Yeah.
9: You know what still happened? The toast was crunchy.
8: And did she still eat it?
9: Yeah.
8: Oh, my gosh. That's
9: wild, right?
8: Amazing.
9: Well, your boy's a good cook.
8: Yeah.
9: So.
8: I mean, I don't know. Again, who has the time to come up with this stuff?
9: Actually, I have a hack, too, if you're trying to keep a drink cold.
8: Yeah.
9: You take, like, find a little tray or something,
8: yeah,
9: maybe that's, I don't know, maybe little rectangles.
8: Yep.
9: And you put water in it, and then you put it in the freezer.
8: Yeah.
9: And then what happens is, over time, with all that cold, the water will freeze.
8: Okay.
9: And then you get the little blocks of ice out, and then you can put it in your drink, and then that'll keep cold.
8: Come on.
9: Yeah.
8: Wow.
9: Pretty wild, right?
8: That's amazing.
9: And I didn't even have to make a TikTok video for that. I just told you. Free advice from me to you.
8: Why don't you make a TikTok video? I'm sure it'd get millions of views.
9: Ain't nobody want to see this on TikTok.
8: That's your top three things.
9: You still have 3 minutes left to get money. Honey, we're talking about your shot at $100,000. Enter the word ship, S-H-I-P.
8: Mm-hmm.
9: S-H-I-P, like sailing a ship, S-H-I-P. 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We'll get you a brand new keyword a little after 9. Here's Hudson Westbrook.

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0: It's OD on 99.9 The Wolf, Memory Lane. Michelle and Jad, Wolf Wake Up Crew. We got Dirt on the Wolf for you in about 6 minutes.
1: 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And another country star is going on The Voice. Tell you about it coming up.

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1: 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More country stars receiving degrees. Luke Combs received an honorary degree of music from Appalachian State University in Boone, North Carolina. He attended the university from 2008 to 2012, and he left before completing his criminal justice degree to pursue a career in country music. And fans of country music and of Luke, thank him for doing that,
2: yeah,
1: I guess.
2: Right. How cool is that, though, to be able to go back?
1: No kidding. And someone else who was more than thrilled to go back to his alma mater, Eric Church, turned the University of North Carolina graduation ceremony into kind of a life lesson wrapped inside a guitar lesson. He was up there with his guitar and basically used the metaphor of six strings in what he believes is a person keeping a person's life in tune. And he wrapped up his commencement speech with a little song.

0: Nobody can do Eric Church like Eric Church. That voice, it's his song Carolina, which it celebrates his roots, his North Carolina roots. The graduates cheered. They wiped away tears. The overhead view of everyone in their light blue, and they have their arms around each other, and they're all rocking and swaying back and forth. Pretty awesome moment there. So congratulations to our honorary doctorates and to all of the graduates this year. Ella Langley, you probably won't come as too much of a surprise. Her song Choosing Texas, the most played song on TouchTunes jukeboxes so far this year.
1: Yeah, no kidding.
0: By the way, Morgan Wallen's I'm the Problem follows at number two. And Morgan Wallen is also in the number five spot for 20 cigarettes. So country music just taking over the world, it seems, right?
1: Oh, yeah. Give it respect.
0: Speaking of, a new coach will be joining The Voice this fall, along with Kelly Clarkson and Adam Levine.
2: Riley Green, this is Kelly Clarkson.
3: I'm super stoked to coach alongside you. Welcome to The Voice. I was stoked whenever I heard you were going to be a coach, because I actually am a super fan of your music, man. You're so good. But needless to say, fan and all, it's a competition. So I, as a future friend, I sent you something, a little gift, a little something, while you're out on the road doing shows and getting your head in the game for The Voice coming up, because I think you're going to need the practice.
0: Yeah, she sent him his own voice chair.
1: Nice.
0: That he can practice the spin and pushing the button. So, yeah, Riley Green will be on The Voice as a coach for its 30th season. Typically, they have four coaches. They don't always, but there may be an announcement of a fourth coach at some point. But Riley Green may entice you to want to watch the show again if you haven't been for a while.
1: Good for him, too. That's cool. He's really blown up between, you know, his music and being on Marshalls and now this.
0: Yeah, and it did huge things for Blake Shelton, so we'll see what it does for Riley. That is your Dirt on the Wolf.
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0: That's Vincent Mason. Wish you well on Country 99.9 The Wolf. Michelle and Jad Wolf, wake up crew with you.
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0: Sleepless in a hotel room. Do we call him Dr. Combs now?
1: I was going to say, that's Dr. Luke to you.
0: Yeah. Getting that honorary degree at Appalachian State University. Congratulations.
1: Or Doc LC. Maybe Doc Combs. Doc Combs. I don't know.
0: Good work. You like Doc because of the whole Back to the Future thing.
1: I just feel like, I don't know, for the most part, Doc's kind of a, I would name a kid Doc. No, I would name a pet Doc.
0: It's Country 99.9 The Wolf, Michelle and Jad, Wolf Wake Up Crew. We're getting ready to scoot out for the day.
1: Man, I'm so glad there's some of those Star Spangled Banner Oreos. What are they called? The Firecracker Pop Oreos left in the kitchen. I need a sugar, like just a big rush of sugar, man. I'm dragging.
0: Yeah, I've been dragging a little bit today, too. I think, you know, we do have that Nespresso machine now in the kitchen.
1: Could do that.
0: I feel like I might start abusing that too much, though. Oh. My goodness, it does work. We're going to head out, but a very much more awake and energetic Amy Ryan moving in next. And she's going to have another key word coming up for the $100,000 cash grab just after 11. Meanwhile, you do still have time to enter fish. If you haven't yet, the current keyword at 99.9thewolf.com.
1: Hey, don't forget, you're still listening for back-to-back Luke Bryan songs, too. So you can go on our Luke Bryan Coast to Coast Fantasy Flyaway. You'll see him in Guilford in a couple of weeks. And then Saturday, August 15th, out in California in Long Beach, baby. So listen for back-to-back Luke Bryan to get you in for that.
0: All right. Watch out for frost moving in later.
1: Oh, get out of here.
0: Who says that on May 11th, right?
1: I don't know, man.
0: Enjoy your day. We'll see you in the morning.
1: Bye.
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6: A decent spring day for us today after a chilly morning. Temperatures will climb into the 60s this afternoon, highs in the 50s up north. A little bit breezy at times with winds from the southwest. Partly to mostly sunny skies, just a small chance for an isolated shower across northern Maine. Then another cold night tonight with frost possible for some. Lows in the 30s and low 40s. From Maine's total weather, I'm WMTW meteorologist Colleen Hurley. 99.

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Country 99.9 The Wolf. Good morning, Amy. Checking in. Thank you so much for coming back with us after the weekend. Did you have a good Mother's Day weekend? Now, Zach John King.

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0: Sarah Evans on Country 99.9. The Wolf, I think this is going to be a fantastic show. August 15th, Maine Savings Amphitheater, Riley Green. Here's Changed My Mind on Country 99.9. The Wolf.
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0: 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You know, when one door closes, another opens. This time around, I'm talking about our fantasy flyaway and the new one that kicked off today, Luke Bryan's Coast to Coast Fantasy Flyaway. I'll tell you what that's all about in the next few songs. Here's Rascal Flatts, Life is a Highway, on Country 99.9, The Wolf.
1: Travel on, there's one day here and the next day gone. 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Come ride with me to the distant.

0: Josh Ross, Country 99.9 The Wolf. We have so many reasons why you should be tuned into The Wolf. We have the next keyword for the $100,000 cash grab. 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But we also kicked off our second flyaway, Luke Bryan's Coast to Coast Fantasy Flyaway, where you see him on the East Coast, Bank NH Pavilion in Guilford, and then you see him on the West Coast in Long Beach, California, courtesy of MCA Nashville. So listen for two back-to-back Luke Bryan songs, which, by the way, is coming up after 11 a.m. this morning. Then you'll text the code word to 866-900-WOLF.
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18: Sunshine to start off the afternoon, but clouds racing back in here. We're looking at temperatures in the mid to upper 50s through the afternoon, low 60s inland. Now, as we get into tonight, temperatures will be cooling down into the mid to upper 30s. We'll look for some areas of frost, but at the coastline, low 40s. For Tuesday, we're going to have partly sunny skies. Temperatures will get up into the upper 50s. As we get into Wednesday, it starts off dry, but rain moves in during the afternoon. Highs will only be in the low 50s. Rain again on Thursday, mid-50s. From Channel 8, I'm meteorologist Ted McInerney bringing you Maine's total weather.
0: Hey, it's Michelle from the Wolf Wake Up Crew, back with more Prowlers Good Vibes and Dirt on the Wolf tomorrow morning starting at 5:30. But right now, it's back to getting you through your workday with Amy Ryan on 99.9 The Wolf.

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Luke Bryan drunk on you for the Wolves. Luke Bryan coast to coast fantasy flyaway into another Luke song. So listen, after you hear this next song play, Country and She Knows It from Luke Bryan, you're going to get the cue to text in the code word to the number 866-900-WOLF. That's after this. Luke Bryan.

We just went back to back with two Luke Bryan songs in a row on The Wolf. So you can go coast to coast to see them. Text the word Luke, L-U-K-E, to 866-900-WOLF to qualify for The Wolf's Luke Bryan Coast to Coast Fantasy Flyaway. That's Luke to 866-900-WOLF.

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0: Dustin Lynch and Jelly Roll Chevrolet, Country 99.9 The Wolf. I'm Amy, getting ready to turn this morning into the afternoon. And what do we have for you? Wolf Down Lunch. Also, we're still rolling with our Country Nights and VIP Lights Tour for Dylan Scott, Hampton Beach Casino Ballroom, Friday, June 5th. 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
11: Sunshine to start off the afternoon, but clouds racing back in here. We're looking at temperatures in the mid to upper 50s through the afternoon, low 60s inland. Now, as we get into tonight, temperatures will be cooling down into the mid to upper 30s. We'll look for some areas of frost, but at the coastline, low 40s. For Tuesday, we're going to have partly sunny skies. Temperatures will get up into the upper 50s. As we get into Wednesday, it starts off dry, but rain moves in during the afternoon. Highs will only be in the low 50s. Rain again on Thursday, mid-50s. From Channel 8, I'm meteorologist Ted McInerney bringing you Maine's total weather.
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0: Luke Combs on Country 99.9 The Wolf. Oh, this is going to be such a fantastic show. Riley Green, Justin Moore, Zach John King, and Hannah McFarlane. Maine Savings Amphitheater in Bangor, August 15th. Who's going to see this guy? It's changed my mind. 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

The Wolf's Double Dog Down Tour continues with the Wolf Wake Up Crew tomorrow. If you can win a round of Wolf Up, you'll see the Portland Sea Dogs, and then you'll qualify for a chance to see Luke Bryan and Jason Aldean. They have separate shows at the Bank NH Pavilion. Here is Jason Aldean now, and she says, baby.

0: Josh Ross, Country 99.9, The Wolf. Good afternoon, Wolf Down Lunch. I'm Amy. The keyword is bird. If you have not heard it and entered it yet for the $100,000 cash grab, bird is the word, B-I-R-D. And congratulations to Lisa McGee from Bethel, Maine. She was our winner last week of that $100. So every week we hand out $100. And if you win that, you're automatically in the running for the grand prize of $1,000, plus a shot at the $100,000 cash grab. New keyword after one.
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3: 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After Saturday's rainout, the Red Sox and Tampa played a rubber game in their three-game set yesterday, and the Rays jumped on the board quickly.
4: 0-2 to Caminero. He drives one high and deep into left field. This thing is smoked, and it is over everything. Back fence of the monster seats.
3: Highlight from the Red Sox radio network. In the third inning, an error caused the Red Sox two unearned runs.
5: Ground ball, left side. Gonna have to hurry. Story boots it. Goes into left field. Here comes the run of the plate.
3: Mickey Gasper in the sixth inning got the Red Sox on the board.
5: Swings and lines, went into right field, the base hit. Story hits third. He's being waved home. Here comes the throw, and far too late. Catcher grabs a well in front of the plate. The Red Sox are on the board.
3: 4-1 Red Sox loss as Tampa Bay takes two out of three. The Red Sox are off today. Host Philadelphia tomorrow night at Fenway Park. The Red Sox Report has been brought to you by Row Credit of Westbrook and Auburn, driven by community, focused on you.
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14: Sunshine to start off the afternoon, but clouds racing back in here. We're looking at temperatures in the mid to upper 50s through the afternoon, low 60s inland. Now, as we get into tonight, temperatures will be cooling down into the mid to upper 30s. We'll look for some areas of frost, but at the coastline, low 40s. For Tuesday, we're going to have partly sunny skies. Temperatures will get up into the upper 50s. As we get into Wednesday, it starts off dry, but rain moves in during the afternoon. Highs will only be in the low 50s. Rain again on Thursday, mid-50s. From Channel 8, I'm meteorologist Ted McInerney, bringing you Maine's total weather.
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A few minutes ago, I gave out a new keyword in our $100,000 cash grab. It's Pine, P-I-N-E. You can enter that. You want a shot at the grand prize and a shot at the $100,000. Last week, Lisa McGee from Bethel won the $100. You could be this week's winner. More you listen, the closer you get to the cash.

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0: 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Two Luke Bryan songs back to back. 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

0: 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Broadway counts down the 5 most requested songs of the day, so keep those votes coming in.
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5: Sunshine to start off the afternoon, but clouds racing back in here. We're looking at temperatures in the mid to upper 50s through the afternoon, low 60s inland. Now, as we get into tonight, temperatures will be cooling down into the mid to upper 30s. We'll look for some areas of frost, but at the coastline, low 40s. For Tuesday, we're going to have partly sunny skies. Temperatures will get up into the upper 50s. As we get into Wednesday, it starts off dry, but rain moves in during the afternoon. Highs will only be in the low 50s. Rain again on Thursday, mid-50s. From Channel 8, I'm meteorologist Ted McInerney bringing you Maine's total weather.
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13: Got a girl from the south side, got braids in her hair. 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

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Or we are talking about direct from Nashville Songwriters in the Round. 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

T-top Jack in her cherry coke town. Mama and daddy put their roots right here, cause this is where the car broke down. Yalla dog school bus, kicking up red bus, kicking a

0: Josh Ross, Country 99.9, The Wolf, your daily dose of good happens to be a story out of New York. TV reporter from New York living with two chronic autoimmune liver diseases. She's getting a liver donation from an unexpected source, one of her longtime viewers. Her name is Amy McGorry, the TV reporter's name, and she publicly shared her diagnosis. And she learned that a woman she'd never met matched as her compatible donor. Amy called the donor a true angel, says this has renewed her faith in the power of human kindness. And what's even better, I mean, you know, she's a longtime viewer. I love that. That is your daily dose of good, and we've got Broadway on the way next.
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2: From the MB Tractor Weather Center, here's Maine's total weather from Channel 8.
16: Sunshine to start off the afternoon, but clouds racing back in here. We're looking at temperatures in the mid to upper 50s through the afternoon, low 60s inland. Now, as we get into tonight, temperatures will be cooling down into the mid to upper 30s. We'll look for some areas of frost, but at the coastline, low 40s. For Tuesday, we're going to have partly sunny skies. Temperatures will get up into the upper 50s. As we get into Wednesday, it starts off dry, but rain moves in during the afternoon. Highs will only be in the low 50s. Rain again on Thursday, mid-50s. From Channel 8, I'm meteorologist Ted McInerney bringing you Maine's total weather.

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0: Tomorrow morning on the Wolf.

You know, there's always an opportunity. There really is. If you look hard enough, if you think hard enough, there's always an opportunity. I've been thinking about gas prices, how they're out of control, and how can I take advantage of this situation? How can I make some money because gas prices are so high? I was like, Uber? 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Parker McCollum, it's killing me on the Wolf

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I'm going to tell some jokes coming up in about 10 minutes. It's Tales from the Grill. That's the part of the show where I tell some really amazing dad jokes. It's 10 minutes away on The Wolf.

0: Get ready to roll your eyes, because Broadway's about to drop another groan-worthy gem. It's Tales from the Grill. Sigh.
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7: This evening, clouds will start to clear, and we'll be looking at temperatures dropping down into the low 40s of the coast, mid to upper 30s, and then there's going to be some areas of frost. On Tuesday, it should be a partly sunny day. Highs in the upper 50s, low 60s inland. On Wednesday, it's going to be dry in the morning but cloudy. A chance for rain in the afternoon. Highs in the low to mid 50s. That's it. Rain looking likely on Thursday. Highs in the mid 50s. Rain winding down Friday. From Channel 8, meteorologist Ted McInerney bringing you Maine's total weather.
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She looks so pretty when the makeup on. You should hear her talking to her mama on the phone. I love it when she raps to an

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She hits her knees and bows her head. Thanks the Lord for another day. I just think

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Tomorrow's going to be decent. We got partly sunny for Tuesday and a high 57, and the rain is back on Wednesday. It's Ella Langley and Morgan Wallen. I Can't Love You Anymore, Country 99.9, The Wolf.

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Brad Paisley is one of the greatest guitar players of all time. He's easily in the top five all time, and he's going to be in Bangor. The show is just announced at the Main Savings Amphitheater August 29th. 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

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I'll tell you what exactly it is and who's been affected so far coming up in 10 minutes here on the Wolf

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1: Blue Dot Fever is killing concerts in 2026. I've been seeing the headlines about this, and I thought that artists were actually getting sick. No, they're not getting sick, actually. Blue Dot Fever is referring to a lack of ticket sales, because when you go on Ticketmaster, you can see the unsold seats. They're blue dots, so that's why we call it Blue Dot Fever. Nobody's actually sick. But yeah, lots of artists canceling shows. Megan Trainor, Zayn, Jelly Roll, Post Malone, the Pussycat Dolls. Post Malone and Jelly Roll shut down one-third of their co-headlining U.S. Stadium Tour. Why so many blue dots? Well, because everything is more expensive. The average concert ticket price in 2026 is $144. That's up from $115 last year. And back in 2020, the average ticket price was $82. $82 in 2020, $144 in 2026. That's almost double the cost. Meanwhile, the cost of gas has exploded since the start of the war with Iran, and that hurts profit margins of tours that rely on transportation to get between locations.
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21: This evening, clouds will start to clear, and we'll be looking at temperatures dropping down into the low 40s of the coast, mid to upper 30s inland. There's going to be some areas of frost. On Tuesday, it should be a partly sunny day, highs in the upper 50s, low 60s inland. On Wednesday, it's going to be dry in the morning but cloudy, a chance for rain in the afternoon, highs in the low to mid 50s. That's it. Rain looking likely on Thursday, highs in the mid 50s, rain winding down Friday. From Channel 8, meteorologist Ted McInerney bringing you Maine's total weather.
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Apple may owe you some money. There's a big class action lawsuit. I'll tell you what it's about and how much you might be getting back coming up in 10 minutes here on The Wolf.

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1: Apple may owe you some money. They have agreed to pay $250 million to settle a class action lawsuit that accused the company of misleading customers about AI features that would be available on the iPhone. Who exactly is eligible? People who bought the iPhone 15 Pro, Pro Max, or any iPhone 16 model in the U.S. between June 10th, 2024 and March 29th, 2025. That shakes out to about 37 million eligible devices. 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You can expect anywhere between $25 and $95 per phone, or possibly less, depending on how many people actually file claims. I'll tell you what, there's been a lot of class action lawsuits lately against big companies, and every time I get something in the mail or in my email, I file a claim, and you know, every so often I get a little alert on my phone letting me know that I got, you know, $25 or $50 in my PayPal account. So if you get an email or a letter, definitely file the claim.
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16: This evening, clouds will start to clear, and we'll be looking at temperatures dropping down into the low 40s at the coast, mid to upper 30s, and then there's going to be some areas of frost. On Tuesday, it should be a partly sunny day, highs in the upper 50s, low 60s inland. On Wednesday, it's going to be dry in the morning but cloudy, a chance for rain in the afternoon, highs in the low to mid 50s, that's it. Rain looking likely on Thursday, highs in the mid 50s, rain winding down Friday. From Channel 8, meteorologist Ted McInerney bringing you Maine's total weather.
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Tomorrow's going to be a lot like today. Partly sunny and a high 57 for Tuesday. Then we got rain coming back on Wednesday. It's Hudson Westbrook, Painted You Pretty, Country 99.9 The Wolf.

Oh, SNL was so good last weekend. Matt Damon was the host. Matt Damon's hilarious. How has he never done a comedy? Has he done any comedies? Not that I can think of. He was so funny, though. Look it up. All the skits are on YouTube if you want to check it out. Luke Combs on The Wolf.

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We're getting closer to a three-day weekend every single weekend. I'll tell you the latest in 10 minutes here at The Wolf. It's Luke Bryan, Country and She Knows It on The Wolf.

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1: The U.S. government is considering making every Friday a federal holiday, so they would be giving us a four-day work week. This is they're just talking about it. There's nothing on paper yet. They're just considering it. There's a lot of research out there. There's other countries that are doing this. They're looking at it. And yes, it would improve mental health and also improve work-life balance. So there are discussions happening about a possible four-day work week in the U.S. We shall see if it happens.
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3: This evening, clouds will start to clear, and we'll be looking at temperatures dropping down into the low 40s of the coast, mid to upper 30s inland. There's going to be some areas of frost. On Tuesday, it should be a partly sunny day, highs in the upper 50s, low 60s inland. On Wednesday, it's going to be dry in the morning but cloudy, a chance for rain in the afternoon, highs in the low to mid 50s, that's it. Rain looking likely on Thursday, highs in the mid 50s, rain winding down Friday. From Channel 8, meteorologist Ted McInerney bringing you Maine's total weather.

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is Riley Green, and Riley has officially been announced as the new coach for The Voice season 30 that is scheduled to premiere in the fall. What's going on? 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

There's Morgan Wallen on 99.9 The Wolf. I'm JD, so I thought about having my truck towed today, not because it's broke or anything, just because I thought a tow might be cheaper than filling the tank with gas. You know what I mean? Here's Shibuzi and Jelly Roll. It's Amen on The Wolf.

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That's Ella Langley. It's Be Her on 99.9 The Wolf with six more keywords tomorrow with a $100,000 cash grab. That first one to enter at 7 with the Wolf Wake Up Crew. I'm JD with The Wolf at Night, and Russell Dickerson now is worth your while on The Wolf.

0: That's New Country from Stephen Wilson Jr. on 99.9 The Wolf. It's Gary. What's going on? I'm JD with The Wolf at Night. So we announced our next fantasy flyaway. It's Luke Bryan, coast to coast. You'll start off seeing Luke right here on the East Coast at the Bank & H Pavilion in Guilford this month on the 29th. And then we'll fly out to the West Coast to see him Saturday, August 15th in Long Beach. We've got tickets, round-trip airfare, and hotel for two, all taken care of courtesy of MCA Nashville. Just be listening for any two Luke Bryan songs back-to-back. When you hear them, listen for that keyword after to text back to us to get in the running to win. All right? We've got more New Country and the Legends coming up next on The Wolf. Hang on.
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13: From the MB Tractor Weather Center, here's Maine's total weather from Channel 8.
14: This evening, clouds will start to clear, and we'll be looking at temperatures dropping down into the low 40s of the coast, mid to upper 30s inland. There's going to be some areas of frost. On Tuesday, it should be a partly sunny day, highs in the upper 50s, low 60s inland. On Wednesday, it's going to be dry in the morning but cloudy, a chance for rain in the afternoon, highs in the low to mid 50s. That's it. Rain looking likely on Thursday, highs in the mid 50s, rain winding down Friday. From Channel 8, meteorologist Ted McInerney bringing you Maine's total weather. 90.